God knows a black cat had crossed my tree. I had a dream last night. God knows a black cat had crossed my trail.

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Some diamonds. 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You'll see, they'll just break like glass. 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

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Our parents, they want Spain. What's left to us? 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You know, it's too cold here, and no heater in the world could fix it out. 'Cause it's cold in our heads. It's not Tokyo.

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Just tell me where it is. P-A-R-I-S, Paris.

said it was you that had killed him, and that I'd find you and upstand.

Alma. 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I told her that I'd see that she was honored. I'd find you and put you to death.

Now that I've found you on this such a joyous day, I tell you, it was me who killed him. But the truth I'll never have to say. Buenos tardes, amigo. Hola, my good friend. Cinco de Mayo on Tuesday, and I hoped we'd see each other again. Yes, I hoped we'd see each other again. I hoped we'd see each other again.